pushing where angels fear to tread. And so I come to you, my love, my heart above my head. Though I see the danger there, if there's a chance for me, then I don't care. Rushing where wise men never go, but wise men never fall in love. So how are they to know?

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2: 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Wasiu Adesina faces Nacho Campos. Patrick Okeme takes on Otave Ayinda. 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

Colombia's J Balvin, Afrobeat and Nigerian star Burna Boy, and Latin music star Danny Ocean. Mexican singer and songwriter Fer Olvera of the pop-punk band Mana took the stage to sing the classic Oye Mi Amo. Performers wore indigenous clothing while others were dressed in all gold and held giant golden footballs above their heads. A packed stadium of fans dressed in their own colorful outfit, many wearing Mexico's team colors. That was a very interesting and a colorful opening ceremony right there in Mexico. Of course, as I did mention, the opening game in the United States and Canada, of course, I will also see some opening ceremony. And just to quickly look at the result of games that did take place, we've got two results already, beginning from that opening game between Mexico and South Africa, who qualified ahead of Nigeria. Now, three players were sent off as World Cup co-host Mexico defeated South Africa in a dramatic opening match at a packed Azteca Stadium. South Africa finished with 9 men while Mexico were reduced to 10 in the closing moment. Brazilian referee Wilton Sampaio produced the flurry of red cards, dismissing South Africa's Yaya Sitho for denying a goal-scoring opportunity and Themba Zwane for a slap, then sending off Mexico's Cesar Montes for a late foul. Only 4 red cards were shown in the entire Qatar 2022 World Cup, while they had never been shown in a tournament opening game. While 3 had never been shown in a tournament opening game before. Long before any hints of that turn of events, Mexico delighted their fans with the first goal of the finals after only just 9 minutes. South Africa midfielder Sitho was tackled by Eric Lira and the ball dropped to Julian Quinos, whose powerful strike went through the legs of goalkeeper Ronwy Williams. Quinones, almost made it 2-0 just before halftime, but his 12-yard first-time shot bounced off the foot of the right post. The host task became much easier when Sitho was sent off 5 minutes into the second half, bringing down Brian Gutierrez when he was through on goal. Striker Raul Jimenez, 35, sealed the victory with his first goal at a World Cup, heading in powerfully from a Roberto Alvarado's cross from Mexico's second, a moment that appeared to bring tears from the veteran. South Africa were playing in the finals for the first time since they hosted the 2010 competition, but they ended with 9 men as substitute Zwane was ordered off for slapping the face of Alvarado. 17-year-old Mexico midfielder Gilberto Mora, the youngest player in this tournament, came on in the second half as a substitute. Mexico had a red card of their own late on when Montes fouled Kulisho Mudao, but the hosts maintained their 2-goal advantage. So, of course, Mexico are the leading team in Group A after that result against South Africa. Also from Group A, South Korea got off to a great start after winning their own game by 2-1 against the Czech Republic. They had to come from a goal down to take all 3 points in that encounter. They did fall behind through the Czech Republic in the 59th minute, but Wang-Hin Boom equalized for them in the 67th minute before Oh Hyun-gyo scored in the 80th minute to help the former Asian champions to all 3 points. Massive one. This is South Korea's 8th all-time win in the FIFA World Cup and the 4th by 2-1 scoreline. They considered the opening goal in all 4 of those matches, which they have come to win by 2-1. South Korea have lost only 1 of their last 7 opening matches at the FIFA World Cup, dating back to 2002 when they lost 1-0 to Sweden in 2018. Song Heung-min is the second player to appear in 4 different FIFA World Cups for South Korea. He's played since 2014, joining current manager Hong Myung-bo, who played from 1990 to 2002. For looking at

0: The fixtures for later today, there's one game in Group B. It's between our co-host Canada. They'll be up against Bosnia by 8 p.m. Nigerian time. And because it's a weekend, let's give you the fixtures for the entire weekend at the World Cup. For Saturday, there'll be a game. Later today, Qatar will also still face off with Switzerland by 8 p.m. later today. And then in Group C, the five-time champions of Brazil will be up against the surprise team from last World Cup, Morocco, who got to the semi-final. That game will kick off, by 11 p.m. Nigerian time on Friday night. For the United States the game between the United States and Paraguay, that's at 2 a.m. on Saturday morning. That's Nigerian time now, 2 a.m. Against Paraguay on Saturday morning. Those are some of the results from there. The game between the game between Qatar and Switzerland is by 8 p.m. on Saturday. And the game between Brazil and Morocco is also by 11 p.m. on Saturday, not on Friday. And then for Sunday's fixtures, Haiti will face off with Scotland, also a Group C encounter. That's a game that's a group that features Brazil. 2 a.m. On Sunday morning, that's Nigerian time now, Haiti against Scotland. In Group D, also on Sunday, is Australia against Turkey by 5 a.m. Nigerian time. And then in Group E, Germany will face off with Curacao by 6 p.m. Nigerian time. In Group F, also on Sunday, the Netherlands will play their opening game against Japan by 9 p.m. on Sunday Nigerian time. Just before we go, one quick news from the fallout of the World Cup. The Somali referee Omar Atan, who was denied entry to the United States to officiate at the World Cup, has been appointed to take charge of the UEFA Super Cup match between Paris Saint-Germain and Aston Villa. The contest between Champions League winners PSG and Aston Villa, who triumphed in the Europa League, is scheduled to take place on the 12th of August in Salzburg. European football's governing body, UEFA, said the decision had been taken after discussions with the Confederation of African Football, CAF. UEFA President Alexander Seferin said, and I quote, Omar Atan is an excellent young but already experienced referee who has proven himself at the highest competition level of the Confederation of African Football. Football is made to connect people, and UEFA wants to show its respect to Omar and his outstanding officiating skills, which had earned him such a prestigious nomination. I am grateful to my friend, the CAF president, Patrice Motsepe, for supporting enthusiastically our initiative. Atan, the 2025 Men's Referee of the Year, who has been on FIFA's international list since 2018, was said to be the first Somali to referee at the World Cup finals. However, he was turned away by border officials in Miami, despite holding a diplomatic passport and a single entry U.S. visa. On Wednesday, the United States government official said Atan had not been allowed to enter the country because of an alleged, quote, association with suspected members of terror organizations, end of quote. And you ask why he was given a visa in the first place. Somali is one of several countries on the travel ban list introduced by the United States President Donald Trump. After speaking to the U.S. authorities' world governing body, FIFA said Atan would miss the tournament. That's what we have to leave it for Sports Extra. Do join us again for another edition on Monday. Enjoy the rest of your weekend full of World Cup activities. My name is David Okun. Bye for now.
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2: 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I am Nathan Williams. President Bola Tinubu has issued one of his strongest warnings yet to bandits, kidnappers and sponsors of terrorism, declaring that those who continue to threaten Nigeria's peace and security will face the full force of the law. In a hard-hitting Nationwide Democracy Day broadcast message on Friday aimed at criminal elements across the country, the president said the window for surrender and repentance would not remain open indefinitely. The Senate yesterday nullified a purported warrant of arrest issued against former Group Managing Director, GMD, of the Nigerian National Petroleum Corporation, NNPC, Melekiari. It distanced itself from the comment allegedly made by Edo North Senator Adams Ashomole, who described the NNPCL as a bunch of criminals and thieves. The Chairman and Chief Executive Officer of the Nigerians in Diaspora Commission, NIDCOM, Abike Dabrierewa, has again condemned the renewed wave of xenophobic attack against Nigerians in South Africa, insisting that enough is enough. Dabrierewa, who spoke in an interview on television, said Nigeria's response regarding its bilateral relations with South Africa will be determined by higher authorities. In business news, the Secretary General of the African Continental Free Trade Area, Wamkele Mene, has disclosed that the Continental Trade Bloc is on course to achieve an annual intra-Africa trade volume of $250 billion in the current year. This came as he commended the Lagos State Government for positioning the city as a leading center for Africa's industrialization and digital innovation. On a foreign scene, U.S. President Donald Trump on Thursday said he was calling off strikes on Iran and flagged the signing of a possible deal with Tehran after top-level talks. Iran had warned Washington on Thursday that it risked wading into an endless quagmire of war and soaring energy prices after Trump vowed to launch a new round of airstrikes and to seize an island oil terminal. In sports news, Turkish Super League giant Galatasaray has rejected a staggering €120 million, approximately 189 billion naira bid for Nigerian international striker Victor Osimhen, dealing a blow to Atletico Madrid's hopes of landing one of Europe's most coveted forwards. According to reports from Forza Simbom, the Spanish club submitted the offer as they search for a top-tier striker amid uncertainty over the futures of their principal attacker Alexander Sarloth and Julian Alvarez. And that's the headline news on Classic FM 94.3 Abuja. 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I am Nathan Williams. Have a pleasant day.
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1: 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To everybody that lost somebody that was very special to them. Texas, I just found my queen. Her name was Renee. And we call this one the Ghetto Fairy Tale.

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2: 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Don't miss this golden opportunity. Be there.

All right, it's still the Drive Time Show. Just, you know, trying to, you know, speak to Nigerians to hope and believe in our nation. We're praying for the very best. And we know that at all levels of leadership in Nigeria, this is a very challenging time. Looking at the insecurity situation in Nigeria, looking at the cost of living crisis, a lot of things going on, the economy, the inflation and so on. But we should not lose hope. We should believe in the nation Nigeria. Let's stay united and come against every form of division, ethnicity, bigotry, you know, whatever it is, any ethnocentric, divisive tendencies that divide us. We stay stronger fighting our common enemy, insecurity, our common enemy, poverty, our common enemy, bad governance together. So please, that's just a clarion call that I know that you might have your different political opinions, but notwithstanding, we have a president, and I honestly believe he wouldn't want Nigeria to fail. You know, he's trying his own best, and I know he could do better, but let's give him the needed support. Let's be constructive in our criticism. And for those of you, you know, it's not just ranting on social media, saying all manner of hateful words or, you know, but it's good enough for you to go and revalidate your voter registration card and make sure you are registered to be a voter in January. You have to be a part of the process if you want true change to come to Nigeria. All right. So go out there, make sure you perform your civic duties by ensuring that you are a registered voter. You know, promote values, speak positively to Nigeria, giving your best, and trust the process. That together, as Nigerians, will defeat our common enemy. And also, big shout out to the Mexicans for helping us, you know, deal with South Africa. I don't know, I have a personal beef with South Africa, with Ghana, with Morocco, and with who again? South Africa, Ghana, Morocco, and with Congo. Those four countries, I'm not gunning for them at the World Cup. The other six African representatives, Senegal, my number one team, thumbs up. Wishing them the best. The World Cup has started. Make sure you have a great time. All right, let's jump right back to the music. It is

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